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1: 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If Uncle Sam was alive, he'd be singing along and dancing till his hat fell off. 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
1: 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Your answer? Baking. 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
0: It's not just the music. It's about that feeling you get inside when you hear it. Here comes another magical memory on Pure Oldies.

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1: Big John. Big John.
2: Every morning at the mine, you could see him arrive. He stood 6'6" and weighed 245.

20 men scrambled from a would-be grave. Now there's only one left down there to save Big John. With Jackson Timbers, they started back down. Then came that rumble way down in the ground. And as smoke and gas belched out of that mine, everybody knew it was the end of the line for Big John.

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2: Is she really going out with him?
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National Weather Service in Des Moines has issued a flash flood warning for southwestern Marshall County in central Iowa, central Story County in central Iowa, until 6:30 a.m. At 12:41 a.m., Doppler radar and automated rain gauges indicated thunderstorms producing heavy rain across the warned area. Between 1 and 2.5 inches of rain have already fallen. Additional rainfall amounts of 1 to 2 inches are possible in the warned area as more storms move over the area early this morning. Flash flooding is ongoing or expected to begin shortly. Hazard: flash flooding caused by thunderstorms. Source: radar and automated gauges. The following impacts are expected: flash flooding of small creeks and streams, urban areas, highways, streets and underpasses, as well as other poor drainage and low-lying areas. Some locations that will experience flash flooding include Ames, Nevada, State Center, Gilbert, Iowa State Center, Colo, Melbourne, Rhodes, Clements, St. Anthony and Ames Municipal Airport. Be especially cautious at night when it is harder to recognize the dangers of flooding. For the latest stream observations and forecasts, refer to weather.gov/Des Moines/water. Turn around, don't drown when encountering flooded roads. Most flood deaths occur in vehicles.

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The National Weather Service in Des Moines has issued a flash flood warning for Jasper County in central Iowa, southern Marshall County in central Iowa, southeastern Story County in central Iowa, until 8:15 a.m. At 2:18 a.m., Doppler radar and automated rain gauges indicated thunderstorms producing heavy rain across the warned area. Between 1.5 and 2.5 inches of rain have fallen. Additional rainfall amounts of 1.5 to 3 inches are possible in the warned area as more storms move over the area in the next few hours. Flash flooding is ongoing or expected to begin shortly. Hazard: flash flooding caused by thunderstorms. Source: radar and automated gauges. The following impacts are expected: flash flooding of small creeks and streams, urban areas, highways, streets and underpasses, as well as other poor drainage and low-lying areas. Some locations that will experience flash flooding include Newton, Mitchellville, Colfax, Prairie City, Baxter, Iowa Speedway, Rock Creek Lake, Kellogg, Gilman, Collins, Rhodes, Mingo, Laurel, Lambs Grove, Valeria, Newton Municipal Airport, Prairie City Crone Airport, and Rock Creek State Park. Be especially cautious at night when it is harder to recognize the dangers of flooding. For the latest stream observations and forecasts, refer to weather.gov/Des Moines/water. Turn around, don't drown when encountering flooded roads. Most flood deaths occur in vehicles.

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National Weather Service in Des Moines has issued a flash flood warning for Boone County in central Iowa, northeastern Dallas County in central Iowa, southwestern Hamilton County in central Iowa, northwestern Jasper County in central Iowa, Polk County in central Iowa, southern Story County in central Iowa, southeastern Webster County in central Iowa, until 8:30 a.m. Saturday. At 2:26 a.m., Doppler radar indicated thunderstorms producing heavy rain across the warned area. Between 1.5 and 3.5 inches of rain have fallen. Additional rainfall amounts up to 1 to 2 inches are possible in the warned area. Flash flooding is ongoing or expected to begin shortly. Hazard: flash flooding caused by thunderstorms. Source: radar. The following impacts are expected: flash flooding of small creeks and streams, urban areas, highways, streets and underpasses, as well as other poor drainage and low-lying areas. Some locations that will experience flash flooding include Des Moines, Ames, West Des Moines, Ankeny, Urbandale, Johnston, Clive, Altoona, Waukee, Boone, Pleasant Hill, Grimes, Windsor Heights, Bonder Ant, Polk City, Huxley, Sylorville, Madrid, Mitchellville, and Ogden. Be especially cautious at night when it is harder to recognize the dangers of flooding. For the latest stream observations and forecasts, refer to weather.gov/Des Moines/water. Turn around, don't drown when encountering flooded roads. Most flood deaths occur in vehicles.

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1: Hello there. You know, I've been all around this wonderful world of ours, and in all of this world, nothing else is silly putty. 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

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Make the world go round, round, round. 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
1: It's D'Lo and Daly for Kellogg's Corn Flakes.
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1: I don't know. You think there's room for both of us?
2: Woo! That's corny. Corny is Kellogg's Corn Flakes.
1: You ever been to see a turkey shoot?
2: No, but I've seen a cereal bowl.
3: Woo! That's corny.
2: Corny is Kellogg's Corn Flakes. Guy in a restaurant says to the waiter, the coffee tastes like mud, but the Kellogg's Corn Flakes is great.
1: How come the coffee tastes like mud?
2: It was ground this morning.
1: Ooh, how come the Kellogg's Corn Flakes is great?
2: Because it's made like only Kellogg's knows how.
1: That ain't funny, but
3: it sure is corn. 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
2: Get the real Corn Flakes, get Kellogg's.
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We remember, too. 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

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That means we'll be right back. LOL. 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

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It's the Uncle Sam Jam. 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
2: 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What is that great golden feeling? 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